Buddha of compassion. All Buddhas of the past, present and future, Bodhisattvas, an ocean of measureless qualities, please hear my anguished words of truth. Karma, in an ocean of joy, let the might of your compassion arise to bring a quick end to the flowing stream of the blood and tears. They are drunk with demonic delusions. What is right and what is wrong?

Media Minute. America's hysterical hands drip blood. A pointing finger on inward. The people scroll over bodies. Wet dreams of war. We want to believe we aren't dying too. And the joy is sad. And the art is sadder. When will we live, we think in words. And I am a sound. They tell me love is hard work. But why does it come so easy? I haven't clocked in. I don't want this love to tire or go on strike for better wages or lose itself in a bottle at a lonely bar. I am tired of protest. I'm tired of protest. Everything here is a job. Even love. That is how I know. That is how I know they have trained us to become what we loathe, to desire what disguises us, to be the executed and the executioner. I had a friend who had a friend, and they are no more. He was so busy. He was so busy being himself. He couldn't try just being for a change. Maybe. Maybe if we market love like a selfie. Or maybe if we offer a stimulus package for feelings we don't allow ourselves to feel. Maybe then we can communicate. Or at the very least, we can laugh. We can laugh at the hypocrisy of our silly predicament here together. Insanity is the father of invention. He's a rolling stone. The Christians are clinging to their God more than ever before. Rickety religions reveal rickety men. Been there. Done that. I want a God no American can worship. I want a God who doesn't want to be worshipped, who isn't insecure or condescending. I want a God who doesn't put borders around heaven. I want a God who smuggles souls past patrol officers. Sins seated in the trunk of his four-door chest, thundering down walls. I want a God, don't you? Don't you? We need something, something greater than ourselves. There's a whole lot of religion, and not enough God. A whole lot of religion. Not enough God. To the God that shivers the leaves, kisses the rivers, and brings us to our knees. Something, something greater within ourselves. I want a God who returns prayers to sender, who laughs with or at us. Oh God, don't you? We need something. I want a God who loves.

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A bientôt!

Now then, when it happens again and again, then again and again, relying on reform. You see how much money they spend and still lying when their colleague puts a life to an end. Yeah, it's a sick, sad,

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They brought the army to your street, but you're too busy. 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And you think you can just be safe and not.

0: 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So make sure when you rhyme, you tell the truth on the records, yo. Bam.
1: I have come here to chew bubblegum and kick ass. And I'm all out of bubblegum.
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I don't remember much about the ice storm accident. 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

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A bientôt!

Fuck the system, make it crumble. Kick a column, watch it tumble. Now is not the time to mumble. Scream it out and feel it rumble. Fuck the system, make it crumble. I don't wanna be fucking treated like that. You don't wanna be fucking treated like that. No one wants to be fucking treated like that. No one wants to be fucking treated like that. Grit this, flip this, whip this, strip this. Grit this, flip this, whip this, strip this. Grit this, flip this, whip this, strip this. Grit this, flip this, whip this, strip this. Suck the line, take the bitter, uncomfortable, not a quitter. Suck the lime, take the bitter, uncomfortable, not a quitter. Build it up, wake up. Build it up, wake up. Build it up, wake up. Build it up, wake up. I don't wanna be fucking treated like that. You don't wanna be fucking treated like that. No one wants to be fucking treated like that. No one wants to be fucking treated like that. Grit this, flip this, whip this, strip this. Grit this, flip this.

Whip this, strip this, grit this, flip this, whip this, strip this, grip this, flip this.

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1: I'm pretty sure you and I would have died on impact if we had stayed. 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
1: That's all you did.
0: Well, it's not a lot. That's all we get.

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What do you think about? 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

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Just one more time. Just one more time. Yeah, I say one more time. 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Everybody clap your hands. 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

0: where the nylon cloth you are doing in my studio, sir?
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0: Mm-hmm. 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
1: Why, right now, I can't operate, but I will operate with you. 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
0: All right, I'm going to show you. 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
1: Slip It My Selecta. Yes, sur le label de Tony Robinson, Tierra Records.
0: Yes, Kiwa, Ice Your Roots, I'm on Man Call
1: Ranking Drew, original.
0: I get Joe Crasta, what am I talking about? Oh, John Sadam coming. I'm on with Janet Sadam coming, Rasta, then I chase my power up, please.
1: Special DJ, Blood and Fire in the place.
0: Oh, them

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You know? 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A good cash. 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
1: What kind of thing that flames?
0: Bratos, take this one, sorry.
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Take me to a quiet place where birds chirp in stereo, and I can hear the clarity of my thoughts like a stream of water, absolved from the pressures of my ambitious feet that have worked so hard to march to the beat of an oddly

Oh, the bell, the bell, the bell, the bell, the bell, the bell, the bell, the bell, the bell, the bell, the bell, the bell, the bell, the bell, the bell, the bell, the bell, the bell, the bell, the bell, the bell, the bell, the bell, the bell, the bell, the bell, the bell, the bell, the bell, the bell, the bell, the bell, the bell, the bell, the bell, the bell, the bell, the bell, the bell, the bell, the bell, the bell, the bell, the bell, the bell, the bell, the bell, the bell, the bell, the bell, the bell, the bell, the bell, the bell, the bell, the bell, the bell, the bell, the bell, the bell, the bell, the bell, the bell, the bell, the bell, the bell, the bell, the bell, the bell, the bell, the bell, the bell, the bell, the bell, the bell, the bell, the bell, the bell, the bell, the bell, the bell, the bell, the bell, the bell, the bell, the bell, the bell, the bell, the bell, the bell, the bell, the bell, the bell, the b

Welcome home, Mr. Iger Drums Propaganda. It is a pleasure to have you here. We've been waiting this for a long time. This is the end of your journey. Now is the time for achievements. You can guess that we are all taking part of this ritual. You've been a very nice tour during this campaign, Mr. Iger Drums Propaganda. Follow me. I'm gonna show you what you've made. What is the importance of your work? You have to understand that your involvement in this quest must be total. Your blood will activate the gate to the unknown world. I am deeply sorry, but there's only one way to finish it. You have to die, Mr. Iger Drums Propaganda.